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3: Here's Brockville's three-day forecast from MyFM Weather Center. Clear tonight, around 13. Sunny tomorrow with a high of 27. And sunshine Wednesday with a high of 28. I'm Graham Elliott, Brockville's breaking and local news. 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
1: Here's Brockville's three-day forecast from MyFM Weather Center. Clear tonight, low around 13. Sunny tomorrow with a high of 27. And sunshine Wednesday with a high of 28. I'm Graham Elliott, Brockville's breaking and local news.

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8: Here's Brockville's three-day forecast from MyFM Weather Center. Clear tonight, around 13. Sunny tomorrow with a high of 27. And sunshine Wednesday with a high of 28. I'm Graham Elliott, Brockville's breaking and local news. 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
4: Here's Brockville's three-day forecast from MyFM Weather Center. Clear tonight, low around 13. Sunny tomorrow with a high of 27. And sunshine Wednesday with a high of 28. I'm Graham Elliott, Brockville's breaking and local news.

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2: Here's Brockville's three-day forecast from MyFM Weather Center with sunshine later today and a high of 27. Clear tonight, low 14. Sunny tomorrow with a high of 28. And a chance of showers on Thursday with a high of 25. I'm Corey Melly, Brockville's breaking and local news.

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3: Here's Brockville's three-day forecast from MyFM Weather Center, with sunshine later today and a high of 27. Clear tonight, low 14. Sunny tomorrow with a high of 28. And a chance of showers on Thursday with a high of 25. I'm Gray Melly, Brockville's breaking and local news.

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1: Here's Brockville's three-day forecast from MyFM Weather Center with sunshine later today and a high of 27. Clear tonight, low 14. Sunny tomorrow with a high of 28. And a chance of showers on Thursday with a high of 25. I'm Gray Melly, Brockville's breaking and local news.

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1: Here's Brockville's three-day forecast from MyFM Weather Center with sunshine later today and a high of 27. Clear tonight, low 14. Sunny tomorrow with a high of 28. And a chance of showers on Thursday with a high of 25. I'm Corey Milley, Brockville's breaking and local news.

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1: Here's Brockville's three-day forecast from MyFM Weather Center with sunshine later today and a high of 27. Clear tonight, low 14. Sunny tomorrow with a high of 28. And a chance of showers on Thursday with a high of 25. I'm Gray Melly, Brockville's breaking and local news.

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3: 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Today is International Clouded Leopard Day, National Water Balloon Day, International Beer Day, National Coast Guard Day, and National

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1: Well, good morning and welcome back to the Wake Up Call. It is York in for Chris. Here are some things you may want to talk about around the water cooler today. Spider-Man, Brand New Day, set a box office record on Friday with a record $72 million first-day box office. That broke the previous one-day record recorded by Avengers Endgame and their $60 million first-day take. Spider-Man Brand New Day earned $355 million over the weekend, the second-best opening in history. Here are a couple of new terms that have emerged as people are going out on cheaper dates these days. Dateflation and infladating, meaning more budget-friendly dates. A woman was arrested in Florida for pushing a cart full of $970 worth of merchandise at Target without paying for it. She said she was busy on the phone and didn't realize she hadn't paid. When another 37,000 fans showed up for the Zac Brown Band's 15th consecutive sold-out show at Boston's Fenway Park, he announced a little surprise that all 37,000 fans will be going home with a free cruise aboard the Margaritaville at Sea. The $40 million giveaway marks the largest audience gift in live entertainment history. And Ariana Grande says she's going to finish her current tour in September and then seriously disappear from the spotlight. Her final concert will be September 1st. And on Sunday, some guy decided it would be a good idea to strip down naked and then jump off the Brooklyn Bridge. He survived the 278-foot plunge and was taken to hospital. And Rosie O'Donnell has confirmed that she will be back on The View for season 30. Coming up as the Wake Up Call continues, we'll take a look back on this day in history.
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1: Welcome back to the Wake Up Call for your Tuesday morning. Let's take a look back on this date in history. And cheers. It was back on this date in 1693, Dom Perignon, he introduced champagne. The Revenue Cutter Service was formed, which eventually became the U.S. Coast Guard. It was on this date in 1830, plans for the city of Chicago were laid out. Jesse Reno was born on this date back in 1861. Jesse was the inventor of the escalator. And it was on this date in 1892, Andrew and Abby Borden were axed to death in their home in Fall River, Massachusetts. Sunday school teacher Lizzie Borden, Andrew Borden's daughter from a previous marriage, was accused of the killings but acquitted at trial. It was on this date in 1926, the U.S. purchased the Virgin Islands. On this date in 1958, the Dumont TV network was dissolved. And on this date in 1986, the USFL officially folded. It was the other football league. Coming up as the Wake Up Call continues, we'll take a look at some lighter side of the news from right here in Canada.
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3: Here's Brockville's three-day forecast from MyFM Weather Center with sunshine later today and a high of 27. Clear tonight, low 14. Sunny tomorrow with a high of 28. And a chance of showers on Thursday with a high of 25. I'm Corey Melly, Brockville's breaking and local news.

0: and getting your brain started. It's the Wake Up Call. 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
1: Well, welcome back to the Wake Up Call for your Tuesday morning. Once again, it is York in for Chris. Chris, we're back on Monday. Here are a few stories that are from the lighter side of news, to say the least, from here in Canada. The RCMP were called to deal with a beaver in a grocery store. A wandering beaver somehow made its way into a Canadian grocery store, leading to an unusual police escort out of the building. Now, no arrests were made, although the beaver reportedly refused to comment. Great example of only in Canada. And a Canadian town is finally winning a 20-year battle against a rotten fish smell. The town of St. Mary's has spent roughly two decades dealing with a mysterious fishy odor the locals say smelt like rotting seafood. A cleanup effort is finally expected to end one of Canada's strangest municipal problems. And researchers trained an AI on more than 2,000 burger recipes and had it design the ultimate burger. In a taste test, its beef and mushroom creation reportedly outscored McDonald's Big Mac. So now even burgers are worried about being replaced by AI. That is going to wrap up the Wake Up Call for your Tuesday morning. We'll do it all over tomorrow morning starting at 5 a.m. Coming up at the top of the hour, local news headlines, then great entertainment and music all throughout your Tuesday. Chat tomorrow.

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1: Good morning. Sunny with some fog patches dissipating early this morning. I'm Jessica Minnie. Here's what's happening in Brockville and area. Construction on Bartholomew Street in Brockville begins today. The city, along with Lencork and Excavating, will reconstruct the road between King and James Streets through the end of October. The project includes replacing underground water and sewer infrastructure, rebuilding the road, and installing new sidewalks. A full road closure and traffic delays are expected. Brockville native and Kitchener Rangers forward Jack LaBrash is bringing the Memorial Cup home for the first time since the Rangers defeated the Everett Silvertips to clinch the title back in May. He tells BrockvilleDaily.ca's Harper Cody how it felt to win with his teammates.
2: You know, that final horn go and everybody get to celebrate it. It's a pretty cool feeling. And like those guys are guys that are brothers for life and we'll definitely be in contact with as long as I can. You know, it's all great guys and just guys that you want to be around. So, it's pretty special.
1: LaBrash and the championship trophy will be at the Keystorm Pub on Wednesday from 8 to 10 and at Canadian Tire on Thursday from 9 until 10 in the evening. The public is invited to attend both free community appearances.

0: 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He shares more about the farm's history and day-to-day work.
1: The farm was started by my grandfather 70 years ago. I milk 110 cows in a freestall barn with a parlor. We grow corn, soybeans, and alfalfa hay.
0: He says the farm's name comes from the family home, which features six large gables. 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In sports, the Brockville Bunnies finished the Can-Am playoff weekend with one win and three losses. The 2026 summer season wraps up with a team celebration Wednesday night after a hard-fought campaign. In the CFL, Montreal beat Ottawa 34-13, and the Blue Jays beat Houston 3-1. I'm Jessica Minnie with the news that keeps you connected to where you live. Brockville's 401 traffic and weather together next.
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1: Well, with this first check on your drive, I just did a first run through the traffic cameras and not seeing any live lane issues eastbound or westbound on the 401 between Kingston and Cornwall. Fairly lightly traveled at this hour. Much the same on the 416, lightly traveled with no issues northbound or southbound. Your forecast for today, we are looking at sunshine all day. Temperature getting up to 27, that will feel like 35. Clear tonight down to 15. Tomorrow, another sunny day. High of 28, it's going to feel like 30. 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

FM in the morning underway this August 4th. We're back from our civic holiday long weekend. Lorena's off this morning, so it's you and I hanging out, and I hope you're well. Well, how did you spend the weekend? Where we camped? A little bit of rain to contend with, and rainy day fun, right? If you can survive the rainy days, oh, you're doing all right. What do you do on those rainy days? How do you pass the time? What's your favorite thing? Well, I'll pop the phone line open. You can always shoot us a text at 855-946-6936. Right now, Never Let You Go, Bryan Adams, MyFM in the morning.

good-looking list of birthdays coming in for this August 4th. And hey, we'd love to have yours. There's no capacity to this list. Keep piling them in. Shoot us a text or give us a call. Any greetings you have at 855-WIN-MYFM. It is MyFM in the morning. Yes, some rainy day fun over the weekend. Camping adventure with family. We had some close friends joining. And as a kid, the rain was the best, wasn't it? A nuisance as an adult, I suppose, especially in the camping world. Everything gets wet and everything gets sandy. It's small, minor inconvenience for the amount of fun kids have. And with a four-year-old who has this rain suit, it's a one-piece thing he climbs into, zips up, and goes over his head and gets his rubber boots on. He goes splashing in puddles. The kid lays down in puddle. He just has the best time. And motoring around on his bike now, he's been a year since he decided to take his training wheels off. I know. He was three at the time. I thought it was nuts, but he's just motoring around. That line of dirt that goes up the back, that's how you know kids are having fun, right? Biking around, not a care in the world. So it's awesome to see. But yes, we packed every which game he had and all the card games. And I think we played two or three maybe. But no, rainy day fun, right? If you can survive those rainy days, let me know what you did. What's your favorite rainy day thing? This is camping where we didn't have any cell service. We didn't have Netflix to watch or anything. Just good old-fashioned rainy day fun. 855-WIN-MYFM. Great to be with you. Great to have you along. Again, Lorena's off this morning, so we'll be hanging out together to kick off this Tuesday, this short work week with MyFM in the morning.

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1: Good morning, I'm Jessica Minnie. 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
2: Not even bad weather could stop the determined crew at the 162nd annual Lansdowne Fair. Wayne Shields with the fair board said even with the tough weather they were up against on Saturday, it was still an overall success.
3: We were able to get off all our shows along with the weather, but for the demolition derby, things come around and we had a respectable show of people at that time.
2: He adds that Sunday was one of the biggest days of the week, as residents and visitors flocked to the fairgrounds to take in all the shows, which went on as scheduled all weekend. He thanked all involved for a job well done. 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In the newsroom, I'm Evan Gibb.
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11: Well, taking another look at your drive, both the 401 and the 416 continue to be fairly lightly traveled at this hour. Not seeing any issues eastbound or westbound on the 401 between Kingston and Cornwall, and no issues either direction on the 416. Your forecast for today, we are looking at sunshine with a high reaching 27, feeling like 35 with the Humidex. Clear tonight, down to 15. Tomorrow, more sunshine. The high 28 will feel like 33. 401 Traffic and Weather together, powered by Best of Kingston. 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See the complete list at bestofkingstonarea.com. Your next update is coming up in minutes.

FM in the morning. Jamie and Lorena. Lorena off a few days of rest, extending her long weekend. I hope you had a fantastic one. Back at it to kick off a short work week here. I had the great fortune about close to a month ago now of golfing with a gentleman who's involved in the restoration of 24 Sussex Drive. He's actually with the Rideau Hall Foundation. James Price is his name. Through Mark Cullen, actually. We got that connection. Ended up having a great day on the golf course together. And he told me all about this project, which has now gone national. Yes, 24 Sussex. I'll tell you a bit more about it. We know it's where prime ministers have traditionally lived, but for 11 years, that hasn't been the case. So a fascinating building, full of history. Talk a bit more about it after Scott Hellman. Wait no more on MyFM in the morning. Hi.

My FM in the morning, Jamie and Lorena with Lorena off this morning. 24 Sussex Drive. So when people visit the nation's capital, Ottawa, Ontario, of course you're going to the Parliament buildings. You're looking at all the history that comes with the Rideau Canal and just so many great things to see in our nation's capital. Those that go into the deep dive might end up at 24 Sussex Drive. This has been traditionally where the Prime Minister lives. Once voted in, they move their family into 24 Sussex Drive. That was until 2015. Stephen Harper was the last Prime Minister to live there, as it was essentially deemed not safe. Just not safe anymore. This building was built. This house was built 1867, 1868. It's been home to 10 Prime Ministers over that time. 34 rooms, right? This is just a beautiful historic building. Can't see much from the road, but actually I've done a cruise, and on the water side, you get a very good look at it. Just, again, full of history. So the problem is, yeah, it got old. So they put together a committee here, Rideau Hall Foundation has, where they're looking to restore this building, this historic building, 24 Sussex Drive, and they put the call out. And believe it or not, Canadians are donating. It's kind of an interesting one when you think of where your donor dollars are going to. More than $700,000 in about a month. They haven't really gone official or gone public with it, but still almost $1 million has come in from so many different Canadians. And it's just neat to see that this is where people, this is how much this place means, right? We love history. And 24 Sussex Drive, I just forever will wonder how an HGTV project hasn't picked this up. There must be red tape or something, because how would a Mike Holmes, right? Or someone like that not make a show out of restoring the Prime Minister's house? Would that not make sense? I've always wondered that. But yeah, we'll have to see how far this goes, because they have a $50 million fundraising goal to restore 24 Sussex. Isn't that pretty wild? And hey, they're almost $1 million there without even going real public with it. But I think we're going to start hearing more about this. I had mentioned I golfed back in July, about mid-July, with a gentleman who sits on this board who actually works with Rideau Hall Foundation, and just fascinating things. I'm going to try to connect with him maybe this week, get him on the show to talk a bit more about this unique fundraiser where Canadians are really stepping up. On the way before 7 o'clock, are we getting enough vitamin D? Health Canada says no, we're not. And what we should

0: 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Here's what's happening in Brockville.
1: Good morning, I'm Jessica Minnie. Here's what's coming up over the next 48 hours. It's everything you need to know.
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8: Well, with this check on your drive, I'm still not seeing any issues on the 401 or the 416 on the traffic cameras. Eastbound and westbound 401 between Kingston and Cornwall moving at the limit, and no problems moving at the limit northbound and southbound on the 416. Your forecast for today, we are looking at sunshine all day with a high of 27, feeling like 35. Clear tonight down to 15, and tomorrow another sunny day with a high of 28, feeling like 33. 401 traffic and weather together, powered by Best of Kingston Area. 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See the complete list at bestofkingstonarea.com. Your next update is coming up in minutes.

0: KFM in the morning. Jamie and Lorena with Lorena off this morning. And we have four Toronto Blue Jays tickets, a barbecue, $500 cash. That is Summer Is for Radio. You enter in person. We have the full list on our website of where you can enter. This will continue throughout most of August. Blue Jays tickets. Yeah, they made a few moves at the deadline. Jeff Hoffman, which I think most Jays fans were saluting. Okay, good to see. Fine, go. You're good. Dalton Varsho, though, unfortunately, he was a fan favorite and crowd favorite. I think a dugout favorite as well. Baseball's such an interesting one. Yes, any team sport, any of the leagues, you're spending a pile of time together. So when you leave, it's like leaving family, I'm sure, a lot of the time. It's hard. It's a business. It's part of it, of course. But baseball's like twice as many games. And because it's a lot of sitting around and waiting, I think they spend more quality time together. So he did comment, and almost in tears, that yeah, he's gonna miss the family of the Toronto Blue Jays and the management, the coaches, the staff, the players, everybody, right? So yeah, tough stuff in baseball, but again, back to the part where it is a business, and these guys do make a gajillion dollars, so they'll be all right. But yeah, Blue Jays, what will this season become? They're not completely out of it. There's still hope, possibly, that they could climb back in and see the playoffs, but they're going to have to turn things around for sure. Hey, they won last night. Got to start somewhere. Those four tickets with the $500 cash and a brand new barbecue, Summer Is for Radio. Make sure you check that out on our website where you can enter. Summer is also for soaking up vitamin D. Health Canada says we're not getting enough. What their answer is, right after Bare Naked Ladies, 1 week on MyFM in the morning.
1: It's been

My FM in the morning, bare naked ladies. Oh, I'm holding out that they will someday somehow get back together for the original band, including Stephen Page. Heard him on a recent podcast. He does not sound hopeful at all that it's going to happen. I've seen them without him, and I've seen him on his own. I've never seen the magic together, and I heard it was something special. It is Jamie. Lorena's off this morning. Well, we're in the season of soaking up the sun, soaking up our vitamin D. Health Canada saying that most Canadians, 1 in 5, in fact, are not getting enough vitamin D. And when you think of foods that have vitamin D in it, yeah, you think of your milks, your cow's milk, your goat's milk. Margarine is a great source of vitamin D. They're actually requiring now, Health Canada is, that milk and margarine producers add more than double the amount. So they have for years been actually mandatory. They've been made to add vitamin D into their products. Now they're being told to add even more vitamin D. So let's look at how much. According to Health Canada, babies should get about 10 micrograms. Older kids, young adults, 15 micrograms. But most adults should be getting 20 micrograms of vitamin D. Now, what the heck is a microgram? Very good question. A cup of milk has 5 micrograms. So if we're supposed to get 20, that's 4 cups of milk that we're supposed to be having in a day. Who's doing that? Who's drinking a liter of milk a day? It's probably not. Most would say no, not so. What other source? Well, there's egg yolks, there's fatty fishes, there's some cheeses that have vitamin D, but a lot of people turn to either the drops or the supplements, the pills, which 1,000 international units, one vitamin D pill would give you about 25 micrograms, which would hit your target. So something that Health Canada recommends, supplements, if you're not getting enough vitamin D. The question, of course, well, can you have too much? While they say yes, it's possible, it is incredibly rare. If somebody passed 100 micrograms a day, then they might be looking at a little bit too much vitamin D, but that's 20 glasses of milk, so I think we're all right. Coming up to 7 o'clock, local news, sports, weather. We're going to talk a few new dating terms after 7, and also tell one, not horror story, but a shock when this one poor woman showed up on a date, something she didn't expect to see.

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1: Good morning. Mostly sunny conditions today. I'm Jessica Minnie. Here's what's happening in Brockville and area. Brockville is set to begin a major reconstruction of Bartholomew Street today, with work expected to continue until late October. Crews will replace aging underground infrastructure, rebuild the roadway, and install new sidewalks and curbs. Bartholomew Street will be closed between King and James Streets, with motorists and nearby residents advised to expect delays. Residents in North Grenville are relieved that no injuries or property damage came from what witnesses described as a tornado near the Ferguson Forest Center in Kempville. Dan Mellon has more.
2: A possible tornado had Kempville residents looking skyward Sunday. Robert Somm caught it on camera.
3: I was looking at the clouds, and I was like, that's odd. They're moving pretty fast, up and down, left and right. And I remember thinking, well, I don't see the traditional clouds that you always see on TV with a tornado, but at the same time, clouds shouldn't be moving that way.
1: Officials have not yet confirmed whether the funnel cloud actually touched down. The assessment continues. Jerry Osborne of Career Services in Brockville has published his first novel, The Day the World Went Away. The fictional story is set in a world where social connection is forbidden. Osborne explains more.
4: This team of misfits that are a little bit rebellious, and they want to go against that social way. They want to go back to the way where there is connection. And so they have their adventures, and there's bad guys and all kinds of things that they have to compete and work together to win what they feel is important to them.
1: The Day the World Went Away is available now through Amazon. 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Thousand Islands National Park is reminding visitors to plan ahead before exploring its islands, trails, and waterways this summer. Parks Canada says many island locations are only accessible by boat, requiring visitors to arrange transportation in advance. Guests are also encouraged to share travel plans, prepare for changing conditions, and follow safety practices while enjoying the St. Lawrence River. And now it's time for Growing Up on the Farm. Local families building the future of agriculture, one generation at a time, fueled by Kubota. Today we're looking at Gables Farms in Rideau, Ontario. Farming can be rigorous and relentless at times. Gables Farms owner Mark Schellings says he gets about half a day off a month.
5: I'm here every day. I take half a day off a month, so I don't usually venture too far. So I'm pretty much around every day.
1: A typical day starts around 5 in the morning with feeding, milking, and caring for the cows. Schellings also spends hours working outside, including cutting and baling hay, planting crops, and maintaining the farm. The full conversation is available at BrockvilleDaily.ca. In sports, the Brockville Bunnies finished the Can-Am playoff weekend with 1 win and 3 losses. The 2026 summer season wraps up with a team celebration Wednesday night after a hard-fought campaign. In the CFL, Montreal beat Ottawa 34-13, and the Blue Jays beat Houston 3-1. I'm Jessica Minnie with the news that keeps you connected to where you live. Brockville's 401 traffic and weather together next.
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4: Taking another look at your drive, and I'm still not seeing any issues whatsoever on the traffic cameras. 401 eastbound and westbound between Kingston and Cornwall running problem-free. 416 northbound and southbound also problem-free. Your forecast for today, we are looking at a sunshine all day today. The high getting up to 27 is going to feel like 35. Clear tonight down to 15. Tomorrow more sunshine. The high at 28 is going to feel like 33. 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
5: We're back from our civic holiday long weekend. Well, I should say I'm back. Lorena's still off. It is Jamie with you. Hope it was fantastic. We're here together to kick off this short work week. Talking a little bit about the dating scene. And there's been some terms created now. So we talked recently about how more and more people dating are doing cheaper things, not doing the traditional, let's go out for a big fancy meal, $150 later, add a movie in there. It's just not possible anymore. So dateflation is what they call that, the cost of going out for a meal, going to do this and that. Everything's more expensive. Of course, they have a term now, dateflation. They also have infladating, which is inflation in dating, describing how prices are changing the way people date. More people going for walks, going for, hey, just a cup of coffee. And it's less of a time commitment. And if it doesn't go well, you're out maybe $3. If you get them a scone, maybe $4.50, right? Dateflation, infladating. These terms. Well, this one poor woman out on a date met this guy and was just caught off guard by what she saw. Thought he should have mentioned this ahead of time. Something that he does. You be the judge. I'll share the story right after Sam Smith. Stay with me, MyFM in the morning.

FM in the morning. It's Jamie as Lorena is off for the first couple days of this week. Extended long weekend for her, and good for you if you're doing the same. We're here to kick off a Tuesday together, talking a little bit about dateflation, infladating, and how dating has definitely changed, right? Going out for meal after meal, trying to find the right one gets expensive, right? Financially crippling in some cases if you're doing it a lot. So yeah, finding cheaper dates, going to cafes, right? Meeting up for a quick coffee. You know pretty quick if something's worth pursuing or not. This one man was not for this poor woman who's been out there dating, and you be the judge of this. So when it comes to disclosing stuff ahead of a date, there's probably a list of things you should disclose. I would say whether or not you've been married, whether or not you have kids. Two things that you should not be shocked to find out on a date. Things like that. Every little detail of yourself, I don't know, you be the judge. She feels she should have been told that this guy's a barefooter. Yeah, you heard right. A barefooter. They show up to the cafe, the local deli they're going to, I should say, and she immediately noticed, because you do a little up and down scan. Of course you do. It's a first date. You're feeling everything out here. She noticed he wasn't wearing shoes, so she asked, what is with the no shoes? As one would do for somebody not wearing shoes. And he explained he's a barefooter. He goes everywhere barefoot because he believes it's healthier. Well, she wasn't impressed by that. Not so much. She didn't judge his choosing not to wear, but she feels he should have disclosed this. And yeah, she said it was basically like a dietary restriction or other major lifestyle habit. She compared it to saying whether or not you smoke, things like that. Barefooter is what this guy was. So she ended the date on the spot, told him he'd probably be better matched with fellow barefooters, that she liked wearing shoes, liked going into places that accepted people who wore shoes. That was another thing, is he couldn't actually go into the deli. He explained to her, no, I always get things to go and then go have a picnic in the park. I can't eat in restaurants because he's a barefooter. This all threw her off. I don't know. Do you think as a barefooter, should you tell somebody ahead of time, oh, by the way, before we meet up, I don't wear shoes? That's a fine line. I don't know. Is that something you should find out or something you should know about ahead of the first date? I'd love to hear your thoughts. 855-WIN-MY-FM. Barefooter, is that a turn and run? Or let's learn a little bit more about this person. 855-WIN-MY-FM.

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1: Good morning, I'm Jessica Minnie. 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
2: Despite a near washout on Saturday, the 162nd annual Lansdowne Fair proved to be an overall success. Wayne Shields with the Fair Board said everyone who pitched in did a great job.
3: They just bailed us out when it was warm days. 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
2: All shows went on as scheduled, despite the weather being the biggest factor on the Saturday. He thanked all involved for a job well done. 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In the newsroom, I'm Evan Gibb.
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7: Well, taking another look at your drive, it does continue to be a problem-free commute this morning. Still not seeing any issues on the traffic cameras on the 401 eastbound or westbound between Kingston and Cornwall. No issues northbound or southbound on the 416. Both highways moving at the speed limit. Your forecast for today, sunshine with a high of 27, feeling like 35 with the Humidex. Clear tonight, down to 15. Tomorrow, more sunshine with a high of 28, feeling like 33. 401 traffic and weather together. 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

My FM in the morning, Jamie and Lorena. Lorena's off this morning. The most common thing people procrastinate about replacing. As human beings, everything we procrastinate. If we know we have to replace something, it could literally take 15 seconds. Months. I swear months we put stuff off for. What's the most common thing? According to this one study, I'll share with you in the good, the bad, the ugly. Three stories to kick off your Tuesday morning coming up right after My FM music from Aha. Uh-huh.

three stories to kick off your Tuesday morning called The Good, The Bad, The Ugly. It is MyFM in the morning. It's Jamie with you, flying solo with Lorena off this morning. Well, what is the biggest giveaway at a concert, right? I'm thinking like the Oprah moment where you get a car, you get a car. She just pointed at everybody. Well, what about at a concert? I don't go to a concert expecting a gift, but it does happen. And Zach Brown Band now holds the record for the largest audience giveaway in entertainment history. 37,000 fans showed up. It was his 15th consecutive sold-out show at Boston's Fenway Park, and he surprised all 37,000 fans with a free cruise aboard the Margaritaville at Sea. This was a $40 million giveaway. Largest ever in entertainment history. Have you ever been at a concert where there was any sort of giveaway? I'd love to hear. 855-WIN-MY-FM. If that's the good, what about the bad? A 44-year-old man, he jumped from New York City's Brooklyn Bridge. Well, back up the Buick here. He removed all of his clothing and jumped into the East River off of the Brooklyn Bridge. It was about 270 feet. Ouch. That hurts when you're clothed. Just imagine not being clothed falling in. Well, the NYPD's Harbor Unit got the guy, transported him to a nearby hospital. He's in stable condition, faces a slew of charges, reckless endangerment, graffiti, public lewdness, criminal trespass, disorderly conduct. The big question of why did you do this and why naked? There's the good, the bad. As for the ugly, according to a survey here, the most common thing people procrastinate about replacing. Some of our guesses, and thank you, at 855-WIN-MY-FM. Listeners are up and they're ready to go. Light bulb, I thought was a great guess. It's not light bulb. Windshield wipers. How often do we drive and just keep fighting through that little smudge? It's not quite clearing it, but clearing it well enough. That's a great guess. Not it. Pillows. How many lumpy pillows do we continue to sleep with until we replace it? Not it. Water filter, right? Out of our jug that you put in the fridge. It's the simplest thing to lift out and replace, but we procrastinate. But it's not the answer. The answer is toothbrush. That is our ugly this morning, is the most common thing people procrastinate by replacing is their toothbrush. That one's really easy. Lift lid, throw in garbage, tear open package, start using new one. Why would we procrastinate? I'm not on board with that one. I will happily replace my toothbrush just like that. I procrastinate a lot of things, don't get me wrong, but toothbrush. There's the good, the bad, the ugly to kick off our Tuesday morning together. It's MyFM.

0: 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Here's what's happening in Brockville.
1: Good morning, I'm Jessica Minnie. Here's what's coming up over the next 48 hours. It's everything you need to know.
2: 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Tonight, Summer Theater continues with RNJ and Joni in Prescott and Macbeth at the Tower in Maitland, both running through August 8th. 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
1: Well, it continues to be a problem-free commute this morning. I'm still not seeing any issues on the traffic cameras. If you are on the 401 between Kingston and Cornwall, you'll find both directions moving at the speed limit. Much the same moving at the limit, both northbound and southbound on the 416. Your forecast for today, we are looking at sunshine with a high at 27, feeling like 35. Clear tonight, down to 15. Tomorrow, more sunshine with a high at 28, feeling like 33. 401 traffic and weather together, powered by Best of Kingston and Area. 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

MyFM in the morning on this August 4th, Tuesday morning. We're going to look at celebrations today. Those that have entered on our website, shot us a text this morning. Thank you so much. We'll go over that list. And just so you know, if it is your birthday today, you share with Billy Bob Thornton, who is 71 today. You also share with former President Barack Obama, 65 today. NASCAR's Jeff Gordon is 55. And the Duchess of Sussex, Meghan Markle, 45 today. Hey, just because Lorena's off, her brother Roby, who sends in these puns every day. This one's not bad this morning. He said, my friend drove his expensive car into a tree and found out quickly how his Mercedes-Benz

0: thing.
1: 104.9 MyFM, Brockville in store for a piping hot sunny day today. High 27, Humidex feeling mid 30s. Okay. We're okay with that, Mama Nature. Looks like you're bringing us much of the same for tomorrow. And even a little cool overnight down to 15. Mama Nature, we could get used to this. Warm, nice, sunny days. Some cool evenings. We'll update you your full three-day forecast coming up again. Local news, sports, and weather right at 8 o'clock. Did want to remind you this week, hockey fans, we have Jack LaBrash, number 93, bringing the Memorial Cup to Brockville tomorrow night at the Keystone Pub. That's going to be from 8 until 10, August 5th tomorrow night. And then Thursday morning, August 6th, 9 a.m. at Canadian Tire. So two opportunities with Jack LaBrash to check out the Memorial Cup. And that's a very exciting thing he's doing for the fine folks of Brockville. So check that out, brockvilledaily.ca.
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1: And looking back at our long weekend and celebrating on Sunday, Logan, happy double-digit birthday to you, Logan. I'm assuming that means your 10th birthday. We hope you had the best day and best weekend. Mom, Dad, Zoe sent that one in. Also, Edwin Scott celebrated here in Brockville from sisters Connie, Faye, Diane, your brother Richard. That was Sunday, August 2nd. Edwin Scott, hope you had a great day. And then yesterday, 65th birthday, August 3rd, our civic holiday Monday, for Faye Simpson. Faye, I hope you had a great weekend. I hope you felt the love. Heather and Sassy sent that in, but I'm sure celebrating with many more on your 65th yesterday, Faye Simpson. And it just so happened that you were drawn to win our weekend's Luna Pizza three topping. Large three topping. Our good friends at Luna Pizzeria always put this prize up every morning and encourage you to get in on our daily giveaway for a large three topping from Luna Pizzeria by simply submitting your birthday. 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
1: Good morning. Sunny with some fog patches dissipating early this morning. I'm Jessica Minnie. Here's what's happening in Brockville and area. Construction on Bartholomew Street in Brockville begins today. The city, along with Lencork and Excavating, will reconstruct the road between King and James Streets through the end of October. The project includes replacing underground water and sewer infrastructure, rebuilding the road, and installing new sidewalks. A full road closure and traffic delays are expected. Brockville native and Kitchener Rangers forward Jack LaBrash is bringing the Memorial Cup home for the first time since the Rangers defeated the Everett Silvertips to clinch the title back in May. He tells BrockvilleDaily.ca's Harper Cody how it felt to win with his teammates.
2: You know, that final horn go and everybody get to celebrate it. It's a pretty cool feeling. And like those guys are guys that are brothers for life and we'll definitely be in contact with as long as I can. You know, it's all great guys and just guys that you want to be around. So, it's pretty special.
1: LaBrash and the championship trophy will be at the Keystorm Pub on Wednesday from 8 to 10 and at Canadian Tire on Thursday from 9 until 10 in the evening. The public is invited to attend both free community appearances. The Brockville and District Chamber of Commerce has announced the finalists for its 2026 Small Business of the Year Award. The Butcher Shop, Don's Fish and Chips, and Pauline's Lingerie have been selected for the honor.

0: He says the farm's name comes from the family home, which features six large gables. Listen to the full conversation right now at brockvilledaily.ca. In sports, the Brockville Bunnies finished the Can-Am playoff weekend with one win and three losses. The 2026 summer season wraps up with a team celebration Wednesday night after a hard-fought campaign. In the CFL, Montreal beat Ottawa 34-13, and the Blue Jays beat Houston 3-1. I'm Jessica Minnie with the news that keeps you connected to where you live. Brockville's 401 traffic and weather together next.
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5: With this check on your drive, I just did another run through the traffic cameras on the 401 and the 416, and it does continue on both highways to be problem-free. No live lane issues or slowdowns eastbound or westbound between Kingston and Cornwall on the 401, and no live lane issues or slowdowns northbound or southbound on the 416. Your forecast for today, sunshine with a high of 27, feeling like 35. Clear tonight, down to 15. Tomorrow, we're going to see sunshine again with the high reaching 28 that will feel like 30. 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Your next update is coming up in minutes.

FM in the morning. Jamie and Lorena with Lorena off. It's Jamie flying solo. And this story filed under, why you gotta make us look so bad? Man, there's some amazing people doing amazing things. Have you heard of turtle taxis? What people won't do for turtles. Talk about this right after Payphone Maroon 5. My FM in the morning.

We kick off this short work week together. It's Jamie and Lorena, but Lorena's off this morning, so it's just you and I hanging out here to kick things off, and hope you had a great long weekend. Do you ever read a story and think, I got to do more? I don't do enough. There's some amazing people out there that just giving of their time. They're so selfless with different causes that they get attached to. And I don't know. I feel like I can get on a roll of doing some good in the world. And then you read a story about turtle taxis. Yeah, there's a group of people all over the country that do this. But here in Ontario, turtle taxis. Yeah, they grab, whether it's turtles that have been unfortunately hit by vehicles, turtles that are not doing so well, they will literally, it's a relay system where they'll meet up with another rescue driver and drive turtle from A to B, and then that person will take from B to C, and it all ends up at the Turtle Conservation Center of Ontario, which is in Peterborough, Ontario, actually, and it's incredible. These drivers. So there was one story of a turtle who was unfortunately again hit by a vehicle and traveled from just outside of Cornwall from Monkland, 366 kilometers. And again, these volunteers met up. Okay, here's the turtle. Take it from here. And brought it all the way to Peterborough. Now, this turtle unfortunately didn't make it, however, was pregnant, and they were able to save several of those turtle eggs. It's just incredible. Again, what people will do. You see the stickers, I stop for turtles or we'll stop for turtles, and you see them not just, they're actually doing it. Pulling over on the side of the road, and they'll help a turtle across the road or safely if they know what they're doing. You don't just go reaching your hand towards some snapping turtle. You got to know what you're doing, of course, but these people do, and they help these turtles out. So they sleep well. I bet you at night they sleep well. Turtle taxis, what people won't do. Again, that one filed under, I really got to do more. I don't know if you feel the same way. All right, coming up, we are going to head to a What's Good story. Our news team puts these together every morning for us and doing an incredible job with them, highlighting something, someone in our community who are like these turtle taxis, just doing amazing things. That's coming up here on MyFM in the morning. If you-

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1: Good morning, I'm Jessica Minnie. Time for What's Good in and around Brockville, where we catch up with local newsmakers and people doing interesting things in the community.
2: Not even bad weather could stop the determined crew at the 162nd annual Lansdowne Fair. Wayne Shields with the fair board said even with the tough weather they were up against on Saturday, it was still an overall success.
3: We were able to get off all our shows along with the weather, but for the demolition derby, things come around and we had a respectable show of people at that time.
2: He adds that Sunday was one of the biggest days of the week, as residents and visitors flocked to the fairgrounds to take in all the shows, which went on as scheduled all weekend. He thanked all involved for a job well done. Read the full story right now at BrockvilleDaily.ca. In the newsroom, I'm Evan Gibb.
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8: What with this check on your drive, another run through the traffic cameras, still showing no issues eastbound or westbound on the 401 between Kingston and Cornwall. No issues northbound or southbound on the 416. Your forecast for today, sunshine with a high of 27 that will feel like 35 with the Humidex. Clear tonight down to 15. Tomorrow, another sunny day with a high of 28 feeling like 33. 401 traffic and weather together, powered by Best of Kingston and Area. 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Your next update is coming up in minutes.

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1: My FM in the morning, Jamie and Lorena, with Lorena taking an extra long weekend off for a few days this week. Hey, how about this? So, pregnancy tests. Yes, things you can take at home. The COVID test we learned, you know, 5-6 years ago. Things you could take at home. It was only a matter of time before we were testing ticks at home. We'll tell you about this recent kit that was released. Now, with a grain of salt, of course, we take these things as we did the COVID test. We'll tell you more or what they know about these kits so far in just a few minutes after. Don't stop till you get enough Michael Jackson. My FM in the morning.

My FM in the morning, Jamie and Lorena. Just Jamie this morning as we kick off the short work week. And yes, we have just terrible memories of the at-home COVID tests that we had to take 5-6 years ago. I still laugh at the thought that my wife actually enjoyed taking those COVID tests, which was very weird. The thing up the nose, the brain tickler, if you remember they called those. Not good memories. But these Lyme disease test kits. So this could be good news. Researchers at MIT have rolled out about 5,000 of these. Now, very early stages of these, but ticks are a part of our world, have only become a greater part of our world, and more people reporting ticks, finding ticks on themselves, getting tick bites. Now, pharmacies over the past years, they've been added in that you can bring ticks in. They can test whether or not they carry Lyme disease. You can now take these pills 24 to 40 hours after. They've made great strides. Now, Lyme Alert. All right. Again, MIT has only released about 5,000 of these. Could be good news for the future, though, if these work out. You basically remove the tick, you put it into this little at-home test kit, and within 15 minutes, you can tell if this tick carries Lyme disease or not, and then you will know your future steps from there. So, much like the COVID test, you could compare it to a pregnancy test. Lyme Alert, very early stages, but we might be hearing more about it. Never

0: 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Here's what's happening in Brockville.
1: Good morning, I'm Jessica Minnie. Here's what's coming up over the next 48 hours. It's everything you need to know.
2: A mix of entertainment, community events, and activities are happening over the next couple of days. Tonight, summer theater continues with R&J and Joni in Prescott and Macbeth at the Tower in Maitland, both running through August 8th. 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
7: Well, with this final check on your drive, it does continue to be a problem-free commute this morning. No live lane issues or slowdowns eastbound or westbound on the 401 between Kingston and Cornwall. No live lane issues or slowdowns northbound or southbound on the 416. Your forecast for today, sunshine with a high of 27 that will feel like 35 with the Humidex. Clear tonight down to 15. Tomorrow, sunshine, the high of 28 will feel like 33 with the Humidex. 401 traffic and weather together, powered by Best of Kingston. Kingston area. 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Stay on time and up to date with 401 traffic and weather together this afternoon starting at 4.

My FM in the morning, Jamie and Lorena with just Jamie this morning, and dating, the world of dating, and how much do you think should be disclosed before a first date, right? Some personal details, the big stuff, I think we can all agree, like whether you've been married, are married, have kids, maybe not want kids, that might be a bit early for a first date. Some just go ahead though, right? Why waste time, especially depending where you are in your life? You might not have a lot of time that you want to waste on dating. So yes, if you don't want kids, you might want to disclose that before even going on a first date. But what about this guy, right? This one woman thought he should have disclosed this thing about him that she was shocked to find out when they first met. You be the judge. Talk more about this after Boys to Men. End of the Road, My FM in the morning.

always love to hear from you on our text line, 855-WIN-MYFM. It is Jamie, MyFM in the morning. Lorena off this morning. Oh, she would have loved this one, though, when it comes to dating and how much should be disclosed before a first date. You be the judge on this one. We did have a couple listeners. Lynn, thank you for reaching out and good morning. But she said, I think anything weird should be disclosed ahead of time. Well, that's a tough one. Weird is subjective, Lynn, because what might be normal to you might be weird to someone else and vice versa. But I get what you're saying. Anything weird should be disclosed ahead of a first date. Bonnie on her text line says, dates are for learning about people. Usually you're on your best behavior and you hide those quirks until things get comfortable, and then you start sprinkling out those quirks. That's true as well, Bonnie. Thank you. This one woman, though, she's had no luck dating so far, but she's got a lot of stories out of dating, and she showed up, I guess, met this person online. Initial conversations went well. They decided to finally meet in person at a deli, only to find out he is a barefooter. Yes, a barefooter. This guy does not wear footwear. He believes it's healthier to live a life without shoes, so runs around barefoot. I have a nephew like this. Shout out to Remy. I know he listens in. He calls me Jang Jang. I love that you're a barefooter, buddy, but on a first date, I know you're only three, when the dating world comes, are you going to disclose that you're a barefooter? Because this gentleman did not, and she was not impressed. She said she didn't object to his lifestyle, but thought it was something he should have maybe mentioned. Because also on this date, he couldn't go into this deli without shoes, right? No shoes, no shirt, no service. This deli believed in that, which they should. There's food in there. So they had to order, or he recommended we order takeout and go have a picnic in the park. Again, something she would have liked to know ahead of time. Might have dressed differently or whatever, right? So yeah, she, instead of arguing, ended the date and said, good luck. I think you'd be happier with a fellow barefooter. It's not for me. So again, was she right? Should he have disclosed something like being a barefooter? It's not like having kids or being married or even like smoking, right? Habits like that, you should probably ahead of time. But do you really need to tell somebody, oh, by the way, I don't wear shoes? Or is that something you learn on a first date? I'd love to hear your thoughts. 855-946-6936.

0: expected to continue until late October. Crews will replace aging underground infrastructure, rebuild the roadway, and install new sidewalks and curbs. Bartholomew Street will be closed between King and James Streets, with motorists and nearby residents advised to expect delays. Residents in North Grenville are relieved that no injuries or property damage came from what witnesses described as a tornado near the Ferguson Forest Center in Kempville. Dan Mellon has more.
1: A possible tornado had Kempville residents looking skyward Sunday. Robert Somm caught it on camera.
2: I was looking at the clouds, and I was like, that's odd. They're moving pretty fast, up and down, left and right. And I remember thinking, well, I don't see the traditional clouds that you always see on TV with a tornado, but at the same time, clouds shouldn't be moving that way.
0: Officials have not yet confirmed whether the funnel cloud actually touched down. The assessment continues. Jerry Osborne of Career Services in Brockville has published his first novel, The Day the World Went Away. The fictional story is set in a world where social connection is forbidden. Osborne explains more.
3: This team of misfits that are a little bit rebellious, and they want to go against that social way. They want to go back to the way where there is connection. And so they have their adventures, and there's bad guys and all kinds of things that they have to compete and work together to win what they feel is important to them.
0: The Day the World Went Away is available now through Amazon. 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Thousand Islands National Park is reminding visitors to plan ahead before exploring its islands, trails, and waterways this summer. Parks Canada says many island locations are only accessible by boat, requiring visitors to arrange transportation in advance. Guests are also encouraged to share travel plans, prepare for changing conditions, and follow safety practices while enjoying the St. Lawrence River. And now it's time for Growing Up on the Farm. Local families building the future of agriculture, one generation at a time, fueled by Kubota. Today we're looking at Gables Farms in Rideau, Ontario. Farming can be rigorous and relentless at times. Gables Farms owner Mark Schellings says he gets about half a day off a month.
4: I'm here every day. I take half a day off a month, so I don't usually venture too far. So I'm pretty much around every day.
0: A typical day starts around 5 in the morning with feeding, milking, and caring for the cows. Schellings also spends hours working outside, including cutting and baling hay, planting crops, and maintaining the farm. The full conversation is available at BrockvilleDaily.ca. In sports, the Brockville Bunnies finished the Can-Am playoff weekend with 1 win and 3 losses. The 2026 summer season wraps up with a team celebration Wednesday night after a hard-fought campaign. In the CFL, Montreal beat Ottawa 34-13, and the Blue Jays beat Houston 3-1. I'm Jessica Minnie with the news that keeps you connected to where you live. Brockville's 401 traffic and weather together next.
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2: Here's Brockville and area's three-day forecast from the BrockvilleDaily.ca Weather Center. Sunny today with a high of 27, feeling more like 35, and a low 15 tonight. Tomorrow, the sunny conditions will continue with a high of 28, feeling more like 33, and a low of 19 tomorrow night. Thursday, we see a slight change with cloudy conditions and a chance of showers, a high of 25, and a low of 21 overnight. Today, the UV index is 8 or very high. I'm Jessica Minnie with Brockville and area's breaking and local news.

FM in the morning as Lorena is off for a few days, extending her long weekend. It is Jamie. Hope you had a fantastic long weekend. Did you find yourself in a movie theater? Spider-Man fans, I'm sure you were there. Brand New Day, the biggest domestic opening weekend in box office history. In North America, $360 million. Around the world, $932 million. They almost hit the billion club in its opening weekend. Madness. Absolute madness. Well, that's the box office. What about the music charts? Billboard Hot 100, another week at number one. Where she stands on the all-time list, we'll tell you after Choosing Texas, Ella Langley on MyFM in the morning.

It's a song that peaked at number one in February of this year, and it has been ever since. Ellen Langley, Choosin' Texas, here on MyFM in the Morning. Now, it's a song, I know it was a bit of a risk adding it in, as it has a pretty strong country flavor to it, the twang, if you will. But it's amazing how we'll get mixed texts on this one. And by the way, we don't play songs to anger anyone, but there are people that don't like country music, and they're not afraid to let us know. And then there's others, right, texting in saying, love the variety, love a little sprinkle of country here and there, but they don't want to listen to pure all country, I should say. Yes, Choosin' Texas, doing wonders for Ella Langley. As I mentioned, February hit number one, now 16 weeks, as another week goes by, where she is at number one. She is tied now with Mariah Carey, Boyz II Men, One Sweet Day, Despacito, Last Night by Morgan Wallen. Those are all songs that hit 16 weeks at number one. Next up, she's got to go a few more if she's going to touch a bar song, Tipsy by Shaboozey, and Old Town Road. Remember that tune, Lil Nas X featuring Billy Ray Cyrus? That was back in 2019. Both those songs, 19 weeks at number one. Can she get there? Well, time will tell. And then if she does, she'll have three more weeks if she wants to dethrone Mariah Carey, who has the longest run at number one with All I Want for Christmas Is You. Now, that'd be accumulated weeks, mind you. She is on a run here. She hasn't been dethroned in 16 weeks now. Ella Langley, Choosin' Texas. Are you still loving this song? We, of course, want to hear from you and your thoughts on it. 855-WIN-MY-FM.

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1: Good morning, I'm Jessica Minnie. Time for What's Good in and around Brockville, where we catch up with local newsmakers and people doing interesting things in the community.
2: Despite a near washout on Saturday, the 162nd annual Lansdowne Fair proved to be an overall success. Wayne Shields with the Fair Board said everyone who pitched in did a great job.
3: They just bailed us out when it was warm days. 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
2: All shows went on as scheduled, despite the weather being the biggest factor on the Saturday. He thanked all involved for a job well done. 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In the newsroom, I'm Evan Gibb.
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1: Here's Brockville and area's three-day forecast from the BrockvilleDaily.ca Weather Center. Sunny today with a high of 27, feeling more like 35, and a low 15 tonight. Tomorrow, the sunny conditions will continue with a high of 28, feeling more like 33, and a low of 19 tomorrow night. Thursday, we see a slight change with cloudy conditions and a chance of showers, a high of 25 and a low of 21 overnight. Today, the UV index is 8 or very high. I'm Jessica Minnie with Brockville and area's breaking and local news.

My FM in the morning, our work day underway, getting caught up on our long weekends, then eventually get around to checking some emails, not without some distractions, likely YouTube, social media, take your pick, and then maybe by lunch we'll start focusing on actual work. But then we got to take lunch break, so this afternoon, we'll get to it. It'll still be there waiting. Hope you're well on a Tuesday. Coming up, what is the thing we procrastinate changing the most? Right? Something in our lives that we should probably swap out more often than we do, but we keep putting it off. We have some guesses coming up, and the answer, it's no doubt right now, don't speak on MyFM in the morning.

FM in the morning, Jamie and Lorena with Lorena off. So flying solo here and looking at the thing we procrastinate changing the most. So in our lives, there's these little things that take sometimes 15, 20 seconds to change. But for some reason, days, weeks, months go by where we do not change it out. What could it be? That burnt out light bulb? That's a good guess. Our text line had some guesses coming in this morning. This is a lot of fun. Things we procrastinate changing the most. Yeah, if it's a room that has two lights attached to it, maybe one light bulb goes out, we'll get to it, right? We'll basically live like that until the other bulb goes out and we're in darkness. Windshield wipers. If you ever had a busted wiper that doesn't quite wipe the whole windshield, we'll get to it. You could go weeks or months with that wiper. There's still a little life left in it. Oh, pillows, lumpy pillows, gross pillows that we get. Why do we put that off? You cover it with a pillowcase. You don't see it. Out of sight, out of mind. Sure. It's not the answer. These are great guesses, though. Things we procrastinate changing the most. The water filter, right? You know, because it comes on it, how long we should keep it for. If you have that jug in the fridge or if you have it attached to your actual tap, we will go with that water filter till it's basically doing nothing at all. But we won't change it. And that one's probably the quickest of things to change. It's a great guess, but not a razor blades. Oh, this one's funny. Because we're cheap, right? And razor blades are expensive. You'll be nicking yourself and little cuts. Oh, there's still a little life left in it. I'm not going to change it yet. Why do we do this? It's not the answer, though. I will tell you shortly what the answer is. Things we procrastinate changing the most.

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1: Good morning, I'm Jessica Minnie. Here's what's coming up over the next 48 hours. It's everything you need to know.
2: 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Tonight, summer theater continues with RNJ and Joni in Prescott and Macbeth at the Tower in Maitland, both running through August 8th. 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
1: Here's Brockville and Area's three-day forecast from the BrockvilleDaily.ca Weather Center. Sunny today with a high of 27, feeling more like 35, and a low 15 tonight. Tomorrow, the sunny conditions will continue with a high of 28, feeling more like 33, and a low of 19 tomorrow night. Thursday, we see a slight change with cloudy conditions and a chance of showers, a high of 25, and a low of 21 overnight. Today, the UV index is 8 or very high. I'm Jessica Minnie with Brockville and Area's breaking and local news.

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1: My FM in the morning, Jamie and Lorena with Lorena away this morning. Toronto Blue Jays made some moves over the weekend at the trade deadline. Jeff Hoffman, who upset a lot of fans with a lot of blown leads and blown saves, did some great things. I do believe he had the final pitch last year that got them into the World Series. So we had moments where the crowd loved them, but I think for the most part they were okay with seeing him go. But fielder Dalton Varsho, this one, he was a crowd favorite, fan favorite, struggling a bit, but the whole team is this year. He was moved off to Houston, who they're currently playing. So, yeah, no bigger kicker than a team letting you go and then you having to turn around and play them right away. But I imagine in baseball, too, I mean, any sports, you're a pretty close-knit team. You're traveling together, you're on the road, you're practicing, locker room. Baseball, though, it's twice as many games as most of the other leagues, and it's a lot of sitting around the dugout. So you do spend a lot of time together. So I imagine it's hard leaving a team. But yeah, he did say he'll forever cherish his time in Toronto. But it is the business of sport. Hey, we want to send you to see the Blue Jays, by the way. Four tickets with $500 cash and a brand new barbecue thrown in the mix. This is all part of our Summer Is for Radio, which this week we continue highlighting where it is you can enter. You have to do it in person. And we have the full list up on our website. Hey, four things we learned on the show this morning right after Bill Medley. Jennifer Warnes, I've had the time of my life. You're on My FM in the morning.

0: YFM in the morning, and as things wrap up, I'll actually be sticking around in for Adam Weeks, but what did we learn on the show this morning? Well, we learned the thing we procrastinate changing the most, according to a survey here, is our toothbrush. We had all those amazing guesses. Nobody guessed toothbrush, mostly because it's disgusting. How do we not just throw it out? You lift the lid on a garbage can, you toss, you rip open wrapper, and boom, you have a new one. Who's procrastinating changing their toothbrushes out there? Maybe we don't do it enough. I could buy into that for sure. We also learned this morning, Zach Brown is really nice. Zach Brown Band, country music, just a phenomenal band. They've been doing these sold-out shows at Fenway, 15 straight sold-out shows, 37,000 fans, and he told them this.
1: I'm buying every single person here a cruise for two people on the boat. Every single person here gets a cruise for themselves and a loved one to go on the boat.
0: $40 million in total. It's a Margaritaville at sea. Every person in attendance gets to go on a cruise with a plus one. They have 12 months to claim their prize. I don't think I've ever, maybe a t-shirt was shot out of a gun at a concert once. I don't know that I've ever been somewhere where everybody got that Oprah moment of, you know, you get a cruise and you get a cruise. Man, Zach Brown is nice. $40 million. That's apparently the largest giveaway in entertainment history, which I believe. Absolutely. Well, we also learned this morning that most people are believing if you're a barefooter, you should probably tell them before going on a first date. This poor woman shows up on a first date and sees he's not wearing shoes, only to ask about it and find out he is a barefooter. He believes we should all be barefoot, and he's everywhere in society, does not wear shoes. Is that something you should disclose, or is that something that's to be learned? Little quirks on a first date about each other. It's a fun one. 855-946-6936. And lastly, we learned Roby's pun of the day. Even though Lorena's off, her brother still sent it in. He said, my friend drove his expensive car into a tree and just found out how his Mercedes-Benz...

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1: Good morning, I'm Bob Perot. Bronxville firefighters responded to a small fire this morning inside the Tall Ships Landing office building at 10 St. Andrew Street. Fire prevention officer Dave Scott says the situation was quickly brought under control.
2: We've had a small incident. We're just in the initial stages of our investigation as to the cause. But we've got crews on scene here with the situation. Seems to be under control at this time.
1: Damage inside the building appeared minimal. Crews remained at the scene to investigate the cause and check for hidden hotspots. No injuries reported. In the BronxvilleDaily.ca newsroom, I'm Bob Perot.
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0: Lady Gaga, Poker Face, My FM, as we work together through a Tuesday morning back from our long weekend. It is Jamie in for Adam Weeks. Coming up later this hour, nostalgia. This is going back to 2003. I think if you had the internet in 2003, you likely had one of these accounts. And it's coming back, apparently. As soon as I say the words later this hour, you're going to go, oh yeah, I remember. Adele credits this social media site for launching her career. Have more details on that later on. Thanks for being with us. And did want to mention from the weekend, Spider-Man, brand new day, box office history. The debut broke the record for the biggest North American opening and also globally the biggest. So 932 million globally, the new Spider-Man, brand new day. That's almost a billion in one weekend. It's going to make some moolah. It did all right. Have not seen. I have not kept up. The last Spider-Man I saw, Tobey Maguire was Spider-Man. So that's just how behind I am. We also had, this wasn't in the box office, but on the Billboard Hot 100 charts, Ella Langley. She is still just dominating here. I was telling you this morning that Choosing Texas, it is now 16 weeks at number one, consecutive. In February, she hit number one, and she hasn't left since. It's the fourth longest in history of the chart, which started in 1958, by the way. So there's been some songs. She still needs to catch. So 19 weeks was Shaboozy's Bar Song Tipsy, and if you remember Lil Nas X, Old Town Road. Those two songs were 19 weeks straight. So she is getting close, but 16 weeks now, just huge for Ella Langley and that song, Choosing Texas. We are taking a look at our community calendar here in just a moment. Bonnie Tyler's coming up, Sean Desmond featuring Jamie Fine and Mariah Carey. And like I said, we'll tell you what social media site from 2003 said to be making a return.
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1: Good morning, I'm Bob Perot. Bronxville firefighters responded to a small fire this morning inside the Tall Ships Landing office building at 10 St. Andrew Street. Fire prevention officer Dave Scott says the situation was quickly brought under control.
2: We've had a small incident. We're just in the initial stages of our investigation as to the cause. But we've got crews on scene here with the situation. Seems to be under control at this time.
1: Damage inside the building appeared minimal. Crews remained at the scene to investigate the cause and check for hidden hotspots. No injuries reported. In the BronxvilleDaily.ca newsroom, I'm Bob Perot.
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1: Good morning, I'm Bob Perot. Bronxville firefighters responded to a small fire this morning inside the Tall Ships Landing office building at 10 St. Andrew Street. Fire Prevention Officer Dave Scott says the situation was quickly brought under control.
2: We've had a small incident. We're just in the initial stages of our investigation as to the cause, but we've got crews on scene here with the situation. Seems to be under control at this time.
1: Damage inside the building appeared minimal. Crews remained at the scene to investigate the cause and check for hidden hotspots. No injuries reported. In the BrockvilleDaily.ca newsroom, I'm Bob Perot.
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0: right, Adam's this time on MyFM. It's Jamie in for Adam Weeks. And 2003, the social media platform started. Now, you're assuming probably it's Facebook. But no, that was February 2004. So what was the social media site 2003? We just passed the 23rd anniversary. It was August 1st, 2003. Tom Anderson and Krista Wolf started MySpace. Yeah, MySpace. Remember this? Adele credits MySpace for launching her career. She posted one of her early songs, just a demo, and it blew up, and that's how she was found. So Adele. Think, without MySpace, there might not be Adele. This was a cultural phenomenon, right? MySpace. Well, apparently, they have plans to relaunch, bringing MySpace back more than 20 years after. It fizzled out. The brothers purchased in 2011 and attempted a music-focused redesign, apparently. It all failed. And they were competing at the time against Facebook and then Twitter. And then, of course, now we got Instagram. You got all these different ones. So MySpace, from the nostalgia side, I bet you people will be all over this. Will it have legs? Who knows? But I think at the beginning, everybody, especially if they go with the original look, bring back those memories. MySpace. We could see it. No timeline for the relaunch, but they did say the world is ready to welcome back MySpace.
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0: It's Jamie in for Adam Weeks. On the way after 11, Michael Jackson, Alexander Stewart, Blondie, and a song from Faber Drive. We're also going to talk the world of dating, which you might vicariously be living through this story if dating is a thing of the past for you. On a first date, how much stuff should be revealed before getting to that first date, right? This one guy surprised this woman. She feels he should have said something, and what she was shocked to learn about him. I'll recap the story after 11. My head.

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1: Good morning, I'm Bob Perot. Bronxville firefighters responded to a small fire this morning inside the Tall Ships Landing office building at 10 St. Andrew Street. Fire Prevention Officer Dave Scott says the situation was quickly brought under control.
2: We've had a small incident. We're just in the initial stages of our investigation as to the cause. But we've got crews on scene here with the situation. Seems to be under control at this time.
1: Damage inside the building appeared minimal. Crews remained at the scene to investigate the cause and check for hidden hotspots. No injuries reported. In the BronxvilleDaily.ca newsroom, I'm Bob Perot.

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1: Good morning, I'm Bob Perot. Bronxville firefighters responded to a small fire this morning inside the Tall Ships Landing office building at 10 St. Andrew Street. Fire prevention officer Dave Scott says the situation was quickly brought under control.
2: We've had a small incident. We're just in the initial stages of our investigation as to the cause, but we've got crews on scene here with the situation. Seems to be under control at this time.
1: Damage inside the building appeared minimal. Crews remained at the scene to investigate the cause and check for hidden hotspots. No injuries reported. In the BronxvilleDaily.ca newsroom, I'm Bob Perot.
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0: My FM, while we work together through a Tuesday morning, it is Jamie in for Adam Weeks. So, the world of dating, a lot of new terms when it comes to dating. Infla dating is one of those. Basically, there's just a whole generation now that's changed the traditional, you know, go out for dinner and dinner and a movie because it's too expensive. A meal out with a couple drinks, you're looking at what, $150 probably. And if you're doing a lot of this dating and you don't know that it's going to go well, yeah, dateflation is another term out there. So in the world of dating, this one woman shared her story because, of course, there's horror stories. All these dates don't go well. And this one's interesting. She shows up on a date. Everything, I guess, in the online world seemed to be going well. Let's finally meet. So they show up, except she noticed one thing about him. He doesn't wear shoes. Of course she had to ask. You're not wearing shoes. We're going to a deli for lunch. What's going to happen here? He said, oh, no, I'm a barefooter. And he confidently said it. He's a barefooter. He goes everywhere barefoot because he believes it's healthier. She was not impressed. She felt he should have disclosed this. So on the list of things that you should disclose prior to a first date, do you think that belongs on the list? Right? Because you don't want to say too much. You don't want to give every single quirk you have because you're going to scare them away. Right? I would say the obvious stuff, like whether you're married, been married, whether you have kids, probably smoking is something you want to get out there, right? But I don't think this is on the list. I think this is a quirk you find out when you meet somebody. But yeah, the barefooter was left alone. She said, I can't do it. You'd probably be happier with your fellow barefooter people. I asked her around the office and one said she'd be okay with it. She would find it amusing. She would have a lot of questions about his life not wearing footwear. Another said, absolutely, I would want to know ahead of time. So we're kind of split here in the office. Most just thought it was weird that he doesn't wear shoes. And then he put a name to it, as I've never heard of a barefooter before. I have a nephew who doesn't wear shoes. He's 3, and it's adorable. When you're a grown-up, I don't know. It's interesting. Let me know if this is on a list of things you would want to know ahead of time on a first date, whether they're a barefooter or not. 855-WIN-MY-FM.
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1: Good morning, I'm Bob Perot. Bronxville firefighters responded to a small fire this morning inside the Tall Ships Landing office building at 10 St. Andrew Street. Fire prevention officer Dave Scott says the situation was quickly brought under control.
2: We've had a small incident. We're just in the initial stages of our investigation as to the cause. But we've got crews on scene here with the situation. Seems to be under control at this time.
1: Damage inside the building appeared minimal. Crews remained at the scene to investigate the cause and check for hidden hotspots. No injuries reported. In the BronxvilleDaily.ca newsroom, I'm Bob Perot.
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1: From the BrockvilleDaily.ca News Center, I'm Harper Cody. Brockville firefighters responded to a small fire this morning inside the Tall Ships Landing office building at 10 St. Andrew Street. Residents in North Grenville are relieved that no injuries or property damage came from what witnesses described as a tornado near the Ferguson Forest Center in Kempville. And Brockville Rib Fest returns to Hardy Park this Friday to Sunday under the new leadership of BGC Southeast. Everything that matters in Brockville area, you'll hear it right here on 104.9 MyFM and see it at brockvilledaily.ca.
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1: Good morning, I'm Bob Perot. Bronxville firefighters responded to a small fire this morning inside the Tall Ships Landing office building at 10 St. Andrew Street. Fire Prevention Officer Dave Scott says the situation was quickly brought under control.
2: We've had a small incident. We're just in the initial stages of our investigation as to the cause. But we've got crews on scene here with the situation. Seems to be under control at this time.
1: Damage inside the building appeared minimal. Crews remained at the scene to investigate the cause and check for hidden hotspots. No injuries reported. In the BronxvilleDaily.ca newsroom, I'm Bob Perot.
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0: 104.9 MyFM Brockville, as we work together on this Tuesday morning. It is Jamie in for Adam Weeks, and once again, the Canada Day fireworks rescheduled for the civic holiday due to weather have been postponed due to weather, and we will try again August 29th at 8:30 p.m. Blockhouse Island. We'll try again. We'll keep an eye closer to and hope Mother Nature allows this to happen. In the hockey world, Brockville Braves announcing their season opener. Home opener at the Brockville Memorial Center September 18th against Carleton Place. We're talking hockey already. Also in hockey news for fans, the Memorial Cup coming to Brockville. So this is Jack LaBrash, number 93, bringing it tomorrow night to the Keystorm Pub from 8 to 10 p.m. But Thursday morning, this Thursday, August 6th, from 9 a.m. to 10 a.m. at Canadian Tire. A couple chances there to check out the Memorial Cup and congratulate number 93, Jack LaBrash.
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0: That's it for me, Jamie, in for Adam Weeks, and we'll be back in tomorrow morning. MyFM in the morning. Lorena's still off, extending her extra long weekend, so I'll be flying solo, but welcome you to kick off your Wednesday tomorrow with me. Laura Earle takes you through the rest of this Tuesday, and she's going to tell you about Summer is for Radio. Hey, the Blue Jays are on a heater right now. They've won, what was it again? One in a row. That's a heater, the way this season's been going. We're sending you off to a Blue Jays game. Four tickets, a new barbecue, $500 cash. Yeah, you have a chance to enter all this week again. Summer is for Radio. Laura tells us more. Local news, sports, weather, right at noon. Have a great rest of your Tuesday.

0: 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Here's what's happening in Brockville.
1: Good afternoon. Sunshine today. It'll feel like 35. I'm Harper Cody. Here's what's happening in Brockville and area. Brockville firefighters responded to a small fire this morning inside the Tall Ships Landing office building at 10 St. Andrew Street. Fire prevention officer Dave Scott says the situation was quickly brought under control.
2: We've had a small incident. We're just in the initial stages of our investigation as to the cause, but we've got crews on scene here with the situation. Seems to be under control at this time.
1: Damage inside the building appeared minimal. Crews remained at the scene to investigate the cause and check for hidden hot spots. Residents in North Grenville are relieved that no injuries or property damage came from what witnesses described as a tornado near the Ferguson Forest Center in Kempville. Dan Mellon has more.
3: A possible tornado had Kempville residents looking skyward Sunday. Robert Somm caught it on camera.
4: I was looking at the clouds. And I was like, that's odd. They're moving pretty fast, up and down, left and right. And I remember thinking, well, I don't see the traditional clouds that you always see on TV with a tornado. But at the same time, clouds shouldn't be moving that way.
1: 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Today we are looking at Gables Farms in Rideau Lakes, Ontario. Farming can be rigorous and relentless at times. Gable Farms owner Mark Schellings says he gets about half a day off a month.
5: I'm here every day. I take half a day off a month, so I don't usually venture too far. So, I'm pretty much around every day.
1: A typical day starts around 5 a.m. with feeding, milking, and caring for the cows. Schellings also spends hours working outside, including cutting and baling hay, planting crops, and maintaining the farm. The full conversation is available online at brockvilledaily.ca. In sports, the Blue Jays continue their set tonight against the Astros. I'm Harper Cody with the news that keeps you connected to where you live. Brockville's three-day weather is next.
6: December 4th, 1956. 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And the rest is history. 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
1: Here's Brockville's three-day forecast from the BrockvilleDaily.ca Weather Center. Today, sunshine. It'll feel like 35 with the UV index 8 or very high. Tonight, clear with some fog overnight.

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0: Brand new month. What is on tap? It's Laura. This is My FM. You're at work and at home station. August, how did we get here? What do we have to watch for? Sections of provincial highways are going to see a permanent increase on speed limits from 100 to 110 kilometers per hour. That's what's coming in August. Tobacco products have new graphic anti-smoking images, and night sky watchers are in for a treat. August means the peak of the Perseid meteor shower. It's going to be taking place overnight, August 12th to 13th. And astronomers are saying because there will be a new moon, conditions are going to be especially favorable for us to see even the fainter meteors. If you are in a rural, dark location with clear skies, you could see dozens of meteors each hour. So make sure you plan around that. Coming up next, oh, it's a classic, but how do you get it just right?
1: At home.
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0: What is your go-to chocolate chip cookie technique? It's Laura. This is MyFM at Work. Today is National Chocolate Chip Cookie Day, celebrating nearly 90 years since Ruth Wakefield was running the Toll House restaurant in Massachusetts and developed her recipe for the delicious treat. I have made a number of variations on chocolate chip cookies, trying to perfect that crispy outside with a soft middle, including a time when I would only bake them in the winter and run outside with the pan and put it on the top of the snow to get it to cool really fast. It kind of worked, but I bent a lot of pans. Now, lately, I have come across folks saying they're cooking their dough from frozen to get a higher rise out of the cookie and that crispy soft combo. What is your secret to the perfect chocolate chip cookie? Coming up next, congrats going out to Team Canada.
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4: Here's Brockville's three-day forecast from the BrockvilleDaily.ca Weather Center. Today, sunshine, it'll feel like 35 with the UV index 8 or very high. Tonight, clear with some fog overnight at a low of 14. Tomorrow, sunshine, it'll feel like 34. Thursday, cloudy, a slight chance of showers at a high of 29. I'm Harper Cody with Brockville's breaking and local news.

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1: Congratulations being sent to Team Canada for a successful Commonwealth Games. It's Laura. This is MyFM at Work. Well, after less than 2 weeks of competition, our Commonwealth athletes have a lot to be proud of, winning 62 medals across 9 sports and 4 para disciplines. The integrated Canadian team of 148 athletes is coming home with 19 gold, 20 silver, and 23 bronze, putting them in 3rd overall against the other countries. The 23rd Commonwealth Games were hosted in Glasgow, Scotland, with a smaller footprint and fewer events this year to make it a more streamlined and sustainable Games. And they also boasted the largest parasport medal program in the Games history. Congratulations to everyone. Coming up next, don't shoot the messenger. School's going to start sooner than we think.
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0: FM. Hey, it's Wendy. Joining us now is Dan Mellon.
1: And Wendy, it's been a very busy morning today for Brockville firefighters. We had the earlier incident down at the tall ship's office, and now we've got a fire on a hydro pole, which has caused a big power outage for a lot of people this morning.
0: Yeah, so Keith and I, we were driving, and all of a sudden, we were like halfway through an intersection. The light was green, and then all of a sudden, we noticed the lights went out around us, and then a fire truck sped by, and we were like, what is going on? What'd you do, Keith?
1: Yeah, how fast were you going, yeah, Wendy? Right?
0: Yeah, I know, like sucked all the lights out. But yeah, no. So then we found out that a tree basically split. It caught fire and it like split onto this hydro, like the wires. And then that's why it caught fire. So now not even just intersections, but houses and a bunch of like a huge area is now without power.
1: Okay, well, let's break this down a little bit. So we've got photos. They're going to be up on our social media here shortly. Harper was working on that. But in the area, so it's Reynolds and Sunset, if you know where that is. So there's a 40 kilovolt hydro line that runs. It's like a feeder line, runs behind these homes.
0: Yeah.
1: This tree fell on it, but because it's a feeder line, it affects, you know, a much larger area. And so right now, according to Hydro One, it's kind of concentrated sort of in the northeast end of Brockville. So everything north of the 401 along North Augusta Road, almost back to Centennial, bordered by Millwood. So imagine if you could kind of draw a big square in that area. So that would include like everything along Laurier Boulevard. That would include like the Walmart Plaza where the Superstore, like all that. I don't know if they're on generator or not. We haven't heard that yet, but like that's the area that we're talking about here. South of the 401, that's going to include everything basically from North Augusta Road to Oxford Ave. So, you know, from Reynolds to Oxford to North Augusta, all that area, 613 customers affected. And Wendy, they're saying right now that the estimated restoration time on this will be 3:30 this afternoon.
0: Okay. I mean, only a couple more hours, but if it's a surprise for people, I can see how they'd be like mid-shower or something and be like, wait, what's going on?
1: So anyway, we're going to head back to the scene here in just a little bit and check that out. But of course, if you want to stay tuned to our social media, Brockvilledaily.ca. We'll have updates there as well, and we'll let you know how this breaks down. But as it stands now, if you're in that area and you're out of power, Wendy, estimated restoration time, 3:30 this afternoon.
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0: Okay, okay, let me say this first. Don't shoot the messenger, but we are just 5 weeks away from the traditional start of the school year. It is Laura. This is MyFM at Work. My husband and I took some time on the weekend to plan out these last weeks of summer vacation, and I know they are going to fly by. Part of that planning was sketching out how to get back into gear for a slow return to September's routine. Lots of sites tell you need to start about 3 weeks before school starts with gradually moving bedtime earlier and cutting back on things like screens if they've been a big part of your summer. At the two-week mark, start looking at school supply lists. Parents, start thinking about transportation logistics for those extracurriculars that are kicking back in. 1 week out, you need to think about practicing that daily routine, get some easy breakfasts and lunches planned out. Maybe the teens need to review their course schedules or take a look at the map of a new school that they're attending, or you can just do it like our parents did. Take you to Sears, get a new back-to-school outfit, and then be wished the best of luck with a peanut butter sandwich in a brown paper bag. Coming up next into entertainment news.
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1: A Hydro One pole fire this afternoon has caused a power outage in the Reynolds and Sunset area, affecting several hundred Hydro One customers. Power is expected to be restored by 3:30 this afternoon. Firefighters and Hydro One crews remain on scene. Residents are urged to stay away from the downed 40 kilovolt power lines and treat the Reynolds and California intersections as a four-way stop. In the newsroom, I'm Harper Cody.
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1: From the BrockvilleDaily.ca News Center, I'm Harper Cody. Brockville firefighters responded to a small fire this morning inside the Tall Ships Landing office building at 10 St. Andrew Street. Two people are dead following a collision on Highway 401 near Gananoque yesterday morning. And growing up on the farm, local families building the future of agriculture one generation at a time, fueled by Kubota. Today we are looking at Gables Farms in Rideau Lakes. Everything that matters in Brockville and area, you'll hear it right here on 104.9 MyFM and see it at brockvilledaily.ca.
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1: Here's Brockville's three-day forecast from the BrockvilleDaily.ca Weather Center. Today, sunshine, it'll feel like 35 with the UV index 8 or very high. Tonight, clear with some fog overnight at a low of 14. Tomorrow, sunshine, it'll feel like 34. Thursday, cloudy, a slight chance of showers at a high of 29. I'm Harper Cody with Brockville's breaking and local.

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1: A Hydro One pole fire this afternoon has caused a power outage in the Reynolds and Sunset area, affecting several hundred Hydro One customers. Power is expected to be restored by 3:30 this afternoon. Firefighters and Hydro One crews remain on scene. Residents are urged to stay away from the downed 40 kilovolt power lines and treat the Reynolds and California intersections as a four-way stop. In the newsroom, I'm Harper Cody.
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0: It's been a busy few years for Ariana Grande, and she has announced a well-deserved break. It's Laura. This is MyFM at Work. Entertainer Ariana Grande's reps have announced that she's going to be dropping out of what would have been her West End London stage debut this fall to take a step back from the public eye. Amid recent online scrutiny about her health, the pop star actress will be wrapping up her Eternal Sunshine tour on September 1st in London, and then is going to take a, quote, much deserved break from public-facing work and appearances. We wish her a very restful time. Up next, Summers for Radio.
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1: A Hydro One pole fire this afternoon has caused a power outage in the Reynolds and Sunset area, affecting several hundred Hydro One customers. Power is expected to be restored by 3:30 this afternoon. Firefighters and Hydro One crews remain on scene. Residents are urged to stay away from the downed 40 kilovolt power lines and treat the Reynolds and California intersections as a four-way stop. In the newsroom, I'm Harper Cody.

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1: A Hydro One pole fire this afternoon has caused a power outage in the Reynolds and Sunset area, affecting several hundred Hydro One customers. Power is expected to be restored by 3:30 this afternoon. Firefighters and Hydro One crews remain on scene. Residents are urged to stay away from the downed 40 kilovolt power lines and treat the Reynolds and California intersections as a four-way stop. In the newsroom, I'm Harper Cody.
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1: From the BrockvilleDaily.ca News Center, I'm Harper Cody. Brockville firefighters responded to a small fire this morning inside the Tall Ships Landing office building at 10 St. Andrew Street. Two people are dead following a collision on Highway 401 near Gananoque yesterday morning. And growing up on the farm, local families building the future of agriculture one generation at a time, fueled by Kubota. Today we are looking at Gables Farms in Rideau Lakes. Everything that matters in Brockville and area, you'll hear it right here on 104.9 MyFM and see it at brockvilledaily.ca.
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1: Here's Brockville's three-day forecast from the BrockvilleDaily.ca Weather Center. Today, sunshine, it'll feel like 35 with the UV index 8 or very high. Tonight, clear with some fog overnight at a low of 14. Tomorrow, sunshine, it'll feel like 34. Thursday, cloudy, a slight chance of showers at a high of 29. I'm Harper Cody with Brockville's breaking and local news.

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1: A hydro pole fire has caused a power outage affecting hundreds of Hydro One customers in the Reynolds Drive and Sunset Boulevard area in Brockville this afternoon. Janet, an affected resident in the area, describes what she heard from inside her home.
2: A loud bang. You could definitely hear it. So you focus on where you hear the bang. Lots of purple and blue and white light sparks flying, and then more loud bang and a crackling sound, and then you see flames and smoke.
1: Hydro One crews remain on scene with 3:30 as the estimated time for restoration. Residents are urged to stay away from the damaged 40 kilovolt power lines and treat the Reynolds and North Augusta intersection as a four-way stop. More information is available at brockvilledaily.ca. In the newsroom, I'm Harper Cody.
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0: 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It's Laura, MyFM at work. 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
0: That's it for me today. I'm Laura Earle. Thank you so much for listening. I will talk to you again tomorrow at noon. Stay here right now, though, because we've got more locations where you can enter our MyFM Summers for Radio contest coming up.

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1: A hydropole fire has caused a power outage affecting hundreds of Hydro One customers in the Reynolds Drive and Sunset Boulevard area in Brockville this afternoon. Janet, an affected resident in the area, describes what she heard from inside her home.
2: A loud bang. You could definitely hear it. So you focus on where you hear the bang. Lots of purple and blue and white lights. Sparks flying, and then more loud bang and a crackling sound, and then you see flames and smoke.
1: Hydro One crews remain on scene with 3:30 as the estimated time for restoration. Residents are urged to stay away from the damaged 40 kilovolt power lines and treat the Reynolds and North Augusta intersection as a four-way stop. More information is available at brockvilledaily.ca. In the newsroom, I'm Harper Cody.
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0: Wendy and Keith, and you know what time it is. What in the word?
1: Word, word, word, word, word, word, word, word.
2: Yes, we're back from the long weekend, and it is time for What in the Word. Wendy's going to give us a word, and we got to try and figure out what it actually means. I'll admit, this one might be rough.
0: I was going to say, is your brain braining?
2: It hasn't been for about 39 years now, but we'll see what how this goes.
0: So. All right, so your word is Elon.
2: Elon.
0: Do you want me to spell it for you?
2: Sure, because right now all I can think of is Elon.
0: So E-L-A-N, but I will say, and it is an English word, but I will say the E has an accent aigu.
2: So would it really be an English word then?
0: It is part of Merriam-Webster dictionary, and I don't know if they put Francais words in there.
2: Oh, Merriam, my girl. all right, I don't think it's a girl. But anyway, you know what, the brain... I'm gonna chalk this up to a weekend of debauchery and children and just, you know, not being in the best brain shape. So I'm gonna take a mulligan and just go straight for the clue.
0: Wow. Okay. So here is your sentence: the dancers performed with great style and elan, and were exhausted just watching them. And we were exhausted just watching them.
2: Is it like vigor?
0: Kind of, yeah. Like energy and enthusiasm.
2: Okay.
0: So...
2: yeah, that's one thing I don't have right now.
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1: From the BrockvilleDaily.ca News Center, I'm Harper Cody. Brockville firefighters responded to a small fire this morning inside the Tall Ships Landing office building at 10 St. Andrew Street. Two people are dead following a collision on Highway 401 near Gananoque yesterday morning. And growing up on the farm, local families building the future of agriculture one generation at a time, fueled by Kubota. 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
1: Here's Brockville's three-day forecast from the BrockvilleDaily.ca Weather Center. Today, sunshine, it'll feel like 35 with the UV index 8 or very high. Tonight, clear with some fog overnight at a low of 14. Tomorrow, sunshine, it'll feel like 34. Thursday, cloudy, a slight chance of showers at a high of 29. I'm Harper Cody with Brockville's breaking and local news.

0: FM in the afternoon. It's Wendy and Keith. How was your long weekend?
1: It was good. Obviously, never as long as anybody wants them to be, but I still got a bunch of stuff done. Took the kids to see a movie, and everybody was happy. So what about you?
0: Yeah, nothing too wild or out of the norm, but I'm finding it, I don't know about you, but I'm finding it hard to get back into work mode. I'm a little bit sluggish today.
1: Yeah, I'm sluggish on the best of days, so really no different, but yeah, it just kind of sucks. Like, and especially like the last day, it's, you know, you got to go back to work tomorrow. And even if you have a really cool job and stuff like we do.
0: I'll say not that we don't love our job.
1: No, but like just knowing you have to go back, it's like, whoa.
0: Yeah. So I do have tips on how to get back into work mode.
1: Sure.
0: I like the other one as, you know, someone who might procrastinate a little bit.
1: I know.
0: I like the first one where you create a buffer. So basically you block out time on your calendar to do quiet work stuff like sorting emails and stuff instead of jumping right into the chaos.
1: Mm. Yeah, I will say I feel bad because my wife, I was talking to her this morning after she went to work, and she had an 8 a.m. Teams meeting.
0: No, why would her work do that? I don't understand.
1: Yeah, it's like the most nightmarish way to come back, because not only do you have to like know what you're talking about, but you also have to like look presentable.
0: Yeah, that's so true. I feel like you're used to me not looking presentable.
1: I didn't say that.
0: Yeah. The other one is, and I like this one as someone who's like always, you know, late. Do not rush. Just take your time. So here we are.
1: This says nobody's boss.
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0: It's 4 o'clock. Here's what's happening in Brockville.
1: Good afternoon. Clear tonight. Low of 14. I'm Harper Cody. Here's what's happening in Brockville and area. A hydropole fire caused a power outage affecting hundreds of Hydro One customers in the Reynolds Drive and Sunset Boulevard area in Brockville this afternoon. Janet, an affected resident in the area, describes what she heard from inside her home.
2: A loud bang. You could definitely hear it. So you focus on where you hear the bang. Lots of purple and blue and white light sparks flying, and then more loud bang and a crackling sound, and then you see flames and smoke.
1: Hydro One crews listed 3:30 this afternoon as the estimated time for restoration. Residents were urged to stay away from the damaged 40 kilovolt power lines and treat the Reynolds and North Augusta intersection as a four-way stop. More information is available online at brockvilledaily.ca. Brockville firefighters responded to a small fire this morning inside the Tall Ships Landing office building at 10 St. Andrew Street. Fire Prevention Officer Dave Scott says the situation was quickly brought under control.
3: We've had a small incident. We're just in the initial stages of our investigation as to the cause, but we've got crews on scene here with the situation. Seems to be under control at this time.
1: Damage inside the building appeared minimal. Crews remained at the scene to investigate the cause and check for hidden hotspots. And now it's time for Growing Up on the Farm. Local families building the future of agriculture, one generation at a time, fueled by Kubota. Today we are looking at Gables Farms in Rideau Lakes, Ontario. Farming can be rigorous and relentless at times, says Gables Farms owner Mark Schelling, who also says he gets about half a day off per month.
4: I'm here every day. I take half a day off a month, so I don't usually venture too far. So I'm pretty much around every day.
1: A typical day for him starts around 5 a.m. with feeding, milking, and caring for the cows. Schellings also spends hours working outside, including cutting and baling hay, planting crops, and maintaining the farm. The full conversation is available at brockvilledaily.ca. In sports, the Blue Jays continue their set with the Astros tonight. I'm Harper Cody with the news that keeps you connected to where you live, Brockville's 401 traffic and weather. Together next.
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8: If you're traveling on the 401, it's a smooth drive between Kingston and Cornwall. Traffic is moving well in both directions through Gananoque and Brockville, and the 416 is also clear. Fog patch is developing overnight, a low of 14. Wednesday, sunny, a high of 28. Humidex 34. Thursday,

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1: 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I felt so free.
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0: MyFam in the afternoon. It's Wendy and Keith. And how much money do you think you spend in the summer? Do you think it's more than like other seasons?
1: That's a tough one. I mean, like it's hard with kids because I think like there's obviously summer activities like sports and stuff like that. But then in the winter, like I just signed my kid up for hockey for the first time. And let me tell you about the pain in my soul when I saw that money taken out of my bank account. Like
0: that's an expensive sport because you have all the equipment and everything and the tournaments.
1: Yeah,
0: I know.
1: No, it's great. I haven't even gotten into paying for that yet. But just even to register.
0: Yeah.
1: Like it's just incredible. But yeah, summer, I don't know, like I guess there's more impulse stuff because in like the winter I find like everything's kind of planned out, but in the summer that's like, oh, why don't we just go get ice cream,
0: or like
1: why
0: it's
1: don't
0: nice
1: we just,
0: weather,
1: yeah, all this stuff. So I don't know, it's probably a lot more than I want, and I'm terrified to look at my bank account statements. So
0: I know, and I'm about to scare you, and I didn't do the math on like how many weekends are in the summer and how like how much this like averages out to, because I was scared to look at the number. But let's just say that the average person spends almost $400 a weekend in the summer. So about $397 is what the average person spends.
1: A weekend.
0: And that's not even a long weekend. So if you think about it, that's almost $400. How many weekends are in a summer? Like at least 10, right?
1: Well, more than that. Cause, I mean, like let's say that it's divided into like 52 weeks a year. You got a quarter of that, so like whatever that would be, like a little over like 12.
0: That's maybe what I mean, though.
1: Yeah.
0: So like that's so much money, and that's because like people, they want to be out, they want to be doing activities. They like it's for a lot of people's vacation time, right? Yeah. So, yeah.
1: See, my only issue with that number is like I know how much money I make, and I know that I do not have $400 to spend every week. So maybe that's where my money's going, and maybe that's my problem.
0: Well, that's the reality for a lot of people, is that because the world is so expensive, so they're trying to balance that out. So I feel like that number, for me at least, was a reality check, and I was like, and I should rein it in.
2: At home,
3: it makes housework more fun. It makes anything more fun.
2: In the car,
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0: waiting.
1: My Fam in the Afternoon, it's Wendy and Keith. What was the latest major milestone that you can think of, whether it's for you or like a friend? What was the latest one that had you going like, woohoo?
2: My friend, who I've known since long time, just had a kid a couple weeks ago, so that's probably like the big one.
1: Oh, no way. Congratulations to them.
2: Yes.
1: I mean, it's no billionth or anything, but...
2: No, certainly not.
1: I mean, the first is still good, but I want to talk about the billionth, where that had me being like, what? So Canada's Wonderland,
2: yeah.
1: They just celebrated a major milestone where they welcomed their 1 billionth, like with a B, mm-hmm. rider since it opened in 1981.
2: Why? And I don't know, maybe it's just me, but like, it feels like there should be more than a billion by now. Because I mean, like, when you go there, like, you see the throngs of people everywhere. Like, it feels like they should have hit a billion a while ago.
1: I'm just impressed they use throngs in like a casual setting.
2: Thank you. I like to throw it out every once in a while.
1: Yeah.
2: But yeah, like, it just, I don't know, it's one of those things, like, it seems like if you ask me, like, how many people do they get a day, I'd be like, oh, easily like 10,000. But then I guess you think how much bigger a billion is than.
1: I was like, that's a huge number.
2: It is, than a million. Yeah. So I guess makes sense, but yeah, just in my mind, that seems crazy.
1: Well,
2: so.
1: And I know they're open in the winter, but not full rides and stuff. So, yeah. Are they? They're not open. There's no way someone's riding a roller coaster in the winter.
2: Yeah, I don't think so.
1: Yeah, I was going to say.
2: Just strap on the skates.
1: And your hair would freeze behind you. Like, yeah, that'd be wild. But the family, which shout out to John, Kim, Annabelle, and John Jr., they're from Kingston, Ontario.
2: Wow.
1: Yeah.
2: Like, what do you think they did for them when they walked through? Because, like, it seems like it should be a pretty big deal. Is there, like, a sparkler or, like.
1: One sparkler.
2: One of those, like.
1: Yeah. Oh, I can do that. Like, with my tongue. That's another topic. Okay. So they had a sign that said, I am the billionth rider at Canada's Wonderland. And they had like a person in a mascot outfit with them,
2: mm-hmm.
1: a dog outfit, almost like a Snoopy. They did that. Oh, and it was for Thunder Run. That was their billionth ride. Mm. Like, because it's like, where are you going to set this iconic moment?
2: Yep.
1: It's for Thunder Run. So.
2: That's good. I do love me a good Thunder Run.
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4: The 401 is looking good between Kingston and Cornwall. Eastbound and westbound traffic is flowing steady through Yananoque and Brockville, with similar conditions on the 416. Fog patch is developing overnight, a low of 14. Wednesday, sunny, a high of 28. Humidex 34. Thursday, cloudy, a chance of showers and a high of 29. And Friday, cloudy, a chance of showers and a high of 28. 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

0: FM in the afternoon. It's Wendy and Keith. It is also Summer is for Radio.
1: Yeah, I mean, we just got finished with a long weekend, but still plenty of summer left. And I'm going to hang on to every last single thread of it that I can before time is up. But yeah, the Summer is for Radio contest, you still got like a month before the deadline comes up, and you're going to be SOL if you haven't already entered. And I mean, tell them what they can win, because that's just, it's a crazy prize.
0: It is. It's like the ultimate summer prize pack. So not only a brand new barbecue, which I know you have your eyeballs on, but also $500 spending cash, which I have my eyeballs on.
1: Yep.
0: And then Jay's tickets, which you can have your eyeballs on with all of your friends, because you get four of them and you can go together.
1: And that's a lot of eyes. And if you do want to get entered for Summer is for Radio, very, very simple. Let's go see our friends at the Brick Brockville, 491 Stewart Boulevard, proudly Canadian since 1971, saving you more. 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
0: Whether you go to one, you go to both, just make sure you scan that QR code, because it's your chance at winning the ultimate summer prize pack.
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10: No problems on the 401. Traffic is moving smoothly between Kingston and Cornwall with no issues through Gananoque and Brockville. And the 416 is also moving well. Fog patch is developing overnight, a low of 14. Wednesday, sunny, a high of 28. Humidex 34. Thursday, cloudy, a chance of showers and a high of 29. And Friday, cloudy, a chance of showers and a high of 28. 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
0: Coming up next hour on MyFam in the afternoon, what do we got, Keith?
1: Well, we are going to be doing What in the Word, and we're going to be talking about the webhead himself, Spider-Man. Set a pretty incredible milestone at the box office, and we'll talk all about that next hour.

0: what's happening in Brockville.
1: Good afternoon. Clear tonight. Low of 14. I'm Harper Cody. Here's what's happening in Brockville and area. Two people are dead following a collision on Highway 401 near Gananoque. Leeds County OPP says a passenger vehicle struck a disabled transport truck on the westbound shoulder shortly after 12:30 a.m. yesterday. The driver of the passenger vehicle was taken to hospital. Police are seeking witnesses or dash camera footage as the investigation continues. Hundreds of Hydro One customers were without power following a hydro pole fire in the Reynolds Drive and Sunset Boulevard area in Brockville this afternoon. After hearing multiple loud bangs, Janet, an affected resident in the area, says she was concerned about whether or not the other neighbors heard it as well.
2: Yes, they knew. They'd called 911. Fire department's on its way. And then I go to Virginia, and she also knew about it, and so.
1: Hydro One crews had 3:30 p.m. this afternoon as the estimated time for restoration. Residents were also warned to avoid the area because of high voltage 40 kilovolt lines and use caution by treating the Reynolds and North Augusta intersection as a four-way stop. Visit RockvilleDaily.ca for more. And now it's time for Growing Up on the Farm. 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
3: Well, it helps the local economy and creates local jobs for people. Buying from local people, it usually means you're less dependent on the global supply chain. You know where your food's coming from because you generally know a farmer that has grown it for you. Usually the food is fresher, in my opinion. I don't know if everybody would agree with me.
1: Schelling says the farm currently milks 110 cows in a freestall barn while also growing corn, soybeans, and alfalfa hay. He said he is immensely proud of what he and his family have built over the years. Check out the full interview now at brockvilledaily.ca. In sports tonight, the Blue Jays continue their set with the Astros. I'm Harper Cody with the news that keeps you connected to where you live, Brockville's 401 traffic and weather. Together next.
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8: If you are on the 401, it's in good shape. Traffic is steady in both directions between Kingston and Cornwall, and a steady run through Gananoque and Brockville with the 416 also problem-free. Fog patch is developing overnight, a low of 14. Wednesday, sunny, a high of 28. Humidex 34. Thursday, cloudy, a chance of showers and a high of 29. And Friday, cloudy, a chance of showers and a high of 28. 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

0: the afternoon. It's Wendy and Keith. What in the word? Word.
1: Yes, we're back from the long weekend, and it is time for What in the Word. Wendy's going to give us a word, and we got to try and figure out what it actually means. I'll admit, this one might be rough.
0: I was going to say, is your brain braining?
1: It hasn't been for about 39 years now, but we'll see what how this goes.
0: So. All right, so your word is Elon.
1: Elon.
0: Do you want me to spell it for you?
1: Sure, because right now all I can think of is Elon.
0: So E-L-A-N, but I will say, and it is an English word, but I will say the E has an accent aigu.
1: So would it really be an English word then?
0: It is part of Merriam-Webster Dictionary, and I don't know if they put Francais words in there.
1: But. Merriam, my girl. all right, I don't think it's a girl. But anyway, you know what, the brain... I'm gonna chalk this up to a weekend of debauchery and children and just, you know, not being in the best brain shape. So I'm gonna take a mulligan and just go straight for the clue.
0: Wow. Okay. So here is your sentence: the dancers performed with great style and elan, and were exhausted just watching them. And we were exhausted just watching them.
1: Is it like vigor?
0: Kind of, yeah, like energy and enthusiasm.
1: Okay.
0: So.
1: Yeah, that's one thing I don't have right now.
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6: It's a clear drive on the 401 between Kingston and Cornwall. Eastbound and westbound lanes are moving without delay through Gananoque and Brockville. And the 416 also in good shape. Fog patch is developing overnight, a low of 14. Wednesday, sunny, a high of 28. Humidex 34. Thursday, cloudy, a chance of showers and a high of 29. And Friday, cloudy, a chance of showers and a high of 28. 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

0: FM in the afternoon. It's Wendy and Keith. We were just talking about the new Spider-Man movie that came out and has already made, literally in one weekend, over $1 billion.
1: Yeah, it's nuts. And, like, what is crazy to me about it is, like, the director. Like, could you name the director of this movie that's now made $1 billion?
0: You're more into, like, cinematic, like, fun facts. Like, that's what I couldn't, but maybe someone who's, like, a movie buff would.
1: But it's crazy. You think of, like, when you think of the movies that you knew growing up, like, there's the big directors. There's, like, your James Camerons.
0: Mm-hmm. And, Spielberg.
1: Yes, Scorsese's, all those people. Yeah. And, like, this guy, Destin Daniel Cretton, has directed... And I'll go very quickly, a whole bunch of short films. He directed one movie in 2017, so like less than 10 years ago. It was his first feature film. And then he directed another one in 2019. Then he did his first Marvel movie in 2021. And now has a $1 billion grossing movie in one weekend. Like, and to go from like basically obscurity to a $1 billion franchise, like that's... just crazy.
0: He must have one heck of a resume to like get him that. Like that's
1: and that's the thing. Like I like Shang-Chi was good, but don't get me wrong in that. But like that's just nuts. But hey, I mean, good for him.
0: I
1: no
0: mean,
1: hate.
0: Clearly it's good, and I'm sure there's good reviews. Seeing it keeps like bringing in all the money. Are you gonna watch this new Spider-Man?
1: I mean, I've kind of gotten cold on the superhero thing as of late, but I don't know. Maybe I'll get back into it eventually. But like I've said before, like kind of the Marvel's new phase, it's at like a breaking point where it's either going to keep going and be good, or it's going to kind of peter out. But
0: have you heard people talking about the new movie?
1: Yeah, a little bit. But I think, yeah, Doomsday, like I said before, is going to be the big one that kind of is like the litmus test for how the rest of it goes. But I know they have already said they're just going to do, that's coming out in 2027, and they're just going to do, or I guess it'd be late this year, but they're kind of giving it its own space just and not doing anything for like a year after that, which is the smartest thing they can do because they definitely flooded the market. But I don't know. It's good. I'll probably check it out at some point.
0: You got to for Keith's review.
1: Absolutely.
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5: Things are looking good on the 401. Traffic is moving well in both directions. Between Kingston and Cornwall, no concerns through Gananoque and Brockville on the 416 is also problem-free. Fog patches developing overnight, a low of 14. Wednesday, sunny, a high of 28. Humidex 34. Thursday, cloudy, a chance of showers and a high of 29. And Friday, cloudy, a chance of showers and a high of 28. 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
0: My FM in the afternoon. It's been so nice to be reunited after a long weekend. That is too much time apart. I say no long weekend ever again so we can all just stay, you know, stay close.
1: I can hear the people rallying around outside the building with torches right now trying to come for you for that comment.
0: Yeah, they're like, we want our long weekend.
1: More of them.
0: Yeah, exactly. Well, please leave the pitchforks, you know, away somewhere else and still love us. Thank you so much for hanging out with us this afternoon. I'm Wendy.
1: And I have been Keith.

0: It's 6 o'clock. Here's what's happening in Brockville.
1: Good afternoon. Clear tonight. Low of 14. I'm Harper Cody. Here's what's happening in Brockville and area. A hydropole fire caused a power outage affecting hundreds of Hydro One customers in the Reynolds Drive and Sunset Boulevard area in Brockville this afternoon. Janet, an affected resident in the area, describes what she heard from inside her home.
2: A loud bang. You could definitely hear it. So you focus on where you hear the bang. Lots of purple and blue and white light, sparks flying, and then more loud bang and a crackling sound, and then you see flames and smoke.
1: Hydro One crews listed 3:30 this afternoon as the estimated time for restoration. Residents were urged to stay away from the damaged 40 kilovolt power lines and treat the Reynolds and North Augusta intersection as a four-way stop. More information is available online at brockvilledaily.ca. Brockville firefighters responded to a small fire this morning inside the Tall Ships Landing office building at 10 St. Andrew Street. Fire Prevention Officer Dave Scott says the situation was quickly brought under control.
3: We've had a small incident. We're just in the initial stages of our investigation as to the cause, but we've got crews on scene here with the situation. Seems to be under control at this time.
1: Damage inside the building appeared minimal. Crews remained at the scene to investigate the cause and check for hidden hotspots. And now it's time for Growing Up on the Farm, local families building the future of agriculture, one generation at a time, fueled by Kubota. Today we are looking at Gables Farms in Rideau Lakes, Ontario. Farming can be rigorous and relentless at times, says Gables Farms owner Mark Schelling, who also says he gets about half a day off per month.
4: I'm here every day. I take half a day off a month, so I don't usually venture too far. So I'm pretty much around every day.
1: A typical day for him starts around 5 a.m. with feeding, milking, and caring for the cows. Schellings also spends hours working outside, including cutting and baling hay, planting crops, and maintaining the farm. The full conversation is available at brockvilledaily.ca. In sports, the Blue Jays continue their set with the Astros tonight. I'm Harper Cody with the news that keeps you connected to where you live, Brockville's 401 traffic and weather. Together next.
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2: You're finding clear conditions on the 401 between Kingston and Cornwall. Both directions are moving well through Gananoque and Brockville, and the 416 is also clear. Fog patch is developing overnight, a low of 14. Wednesday, sunny, a high of 28. Humidex 34. Thursday, cloudy, a chance of showers and a high of 29. And Friday, cloudy, a chance of showers and a high of 28. 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
2: A trouble-free drive on the 401. Traffic continues to move steady between Kingston and Cornwall, with no slowdowns through Gananoque, Brockville, and the 416, finding similar conditions. Fog patches developing overnight, a low of 14. Wednesday, sunny, a high of 28. Humidex 34. Thursday, cloudy, a chance of showers, and a high of 29. And Friday, cloudy, a chance of showers, and a high of 28. 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
3: The 401 is moving along between Kingston and Cornwall. Eastbound and westbound traffic is moving without delay through Gananoque and Brockville. And the 416 is also clear with no problems to report. Fog patch is developing overnight, a low of 14. Wednesday, sunny, a high of 28. Humidex 34. Thursday, cloudy, a chance of showers and a high of 29. And Friday, cloudy, a chance of showers and a high of 28. 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Stay on time and up to date with 401 traffic and weather together tomorrow morning starting at 6.

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4: Here's Brockville's three-day forecast from the BrockvilleDaily.ca Weather Center. Clear tonight at a low of 14, some fog overnight as well. Tomorrow, sunshine, it'll feel like 34 with the humidity. Thursday, cloudy with a slight chance of showers at a high of 29. 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